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Well, I don't like to think of myself as having a lot in common with Jeff Bezos. He was in an interview with CNBC this week, said something I actually agree with. He said only half of Americans should be paying taxes. It's kind of shocking to hear him say that, right? 50% of U.S. taxpayers, the lower 50%, actually only pay 3% of the taxes. He said, listen, we can find the 3%. People who are making 75%

0: 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That could be used for groceries. Finally, thank you. Hey, if Jeff suggests it, maybe it'll actually happen.
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2: With SuperTalk News, I'm JT Mitchell. The Mississippi Armed Forces Museum held its annual Memorial Day ceremony this morning to honor those who made the ultimate sacrifice. Tommy Lofton is the director of the museum, which is on the campus of Camp Shelby.
3: As a country, we can come together, regardless of political party or what we think about issues within our own state or within the United States. 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
3: You know, it's our honor to be able to feature so many different Mississippians from different time periods of service. 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It's not just a bunch of helmets and guns.
2: You can learn more about the Mississippi Armed Forces Museum at supertalk.fm.
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2: It's that time of year where shark sightings begin to go up. Therese Crowley explains.
5: As humans migrate to the beaches, summer shark migration is underway, with white sharks making their way north for cooler waters. The first evidence appeared on Martha's Vineyard when a large gray seal washed up dead with a chomp out of his belly matching a great white jaw. Sharks' numbers increase through the summer to a peak in the fall. But migration is never linear or predictable, says OSearch, reporting an adult female great white they track named Goodall swimming 6,000 miles from Canada to Florida's Gulf Coast took an unlikely detour to the Bahamas, maybe chasing prey or better ocean conditions.
2: All of us here at the SuperTalk newsroom were recently tracking a 12-foot great white shark spotted near Horn Island back in February. While shark sightings are somewhat rare in Mississippi, local beachgoers are encouraged to take extra precaution this time of year.
6: Your Laser 96.1 forecast from the Security Solutions Weather Center. Tonight, we've got a 60% chance of rain and a low of 66. Kicking off Memorial Day weekend tomorrow, partly cloudy early, showers and thunderstorms late in the afternoon, 85 for the high tomorrow. Got some scattered showers continuing tomorrow night, more of the same Sunday, lots of rain and a high of 83. And looking ahead to Memorial Day itself on Monday, showers and thunderstorms again with a high of 81.
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0: It may actually be over, the dad bod era. That's what I'm talking about. New research shows women are more interested in men with leaner athletic builds. They don't want that big beer belly. But here's the thing. The standard isn't the same for women's bodies. Guys tend to prefer a soft, curvy female over the ultra-thin Ozempic bods. Dad bod's out. I guess that's not good news for my husband.
1: 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And now, it's the news you need to know. 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
2: With SuperTalk News, I'm JT Mitchell. The Mississippi Armed Forces Museum held its annual Memorial Day ceremony this morning to honor those who made the ultimate sacrifice. Tommy Lofton is the director of the museum, which is on the campus of Camp Shelby.
3: As a country, we can come together, regardless of political party or what we think about issues within our own state or within the United States. 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
3: You know, it's our honor to be able to feature so many different Mississippians from different time periods of service. 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It's not just a bunch of helmets and guns.
2: You can learn more about the Mississippi Armed Forces Museum at supertalk.fm.
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0: It's that time of year where shark sightings begin to go up. Therese Crowley explains.
1: As humans migrate to the beaches, summer shark migration is underway, with white sharks making their way north for cooler waters. The first evidence appeared on Martha's Vineyard when a large gray seal washed up dead with a chomp out of his belly matching a great white jaw. Sharks' numbers increase through the summer to a peak in the fall. But migration is never linear or predictable, says OSearch, reporting an adult female great white they track named Goodall swimming 6,000 miles from Canada to Florida's Gulf Coast took an unlikely detour to the Bahamas, maybe chasing prey or better ocean conditions.
0: All of us here at the SuperTalk newsroom were recently tracking a 12-foot great white shark spotted near Horn Island back in February. While shark sightings are somewhat rare in Mississippi, local beachgoers are encouraged to take extra precaution this time of year.
2: Your Laser 96.1 forecast from the Security Solutions Weather Center. Tonight, we've got a 60% chance of rain and a low of 66. Kicking off Memorial Day weekend tomorrow, partly cloudy early, showers and thunderstorms late in the afternoon, 85 for the high tomorrow. Got some scattered showers continuing tomorrow night, more of the same Sunday, lots of rain and a high of 83. And looking ahead to Memorial Day itself on Monday, showers and thunderstorms again with a high of 81.
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1: Memorial Day. 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
5: Memorial Day, it's more than a three-day weekend. 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

0: spending our Friday together. This is the place to be. We're playing great music. Food delivery, very convenient. A lot of us do it a couple times a week. Here's the thing. There's a stranger bringing your food to you. So you are taking a risk. Very small risk, but it's still there. There's a video going viral this week of a DoorDash driver being caught on camera, dropping a smoothie, scooping it back up with his bare hands, and delivering it anyway. Ew, ew, ew, ew, ew. I know it's rare, but I'm still going to have a hard time getting a smoothie delivered after this.
1: 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And now, it's the news you need to know. 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
2: With SuperTalk News, I'm JT Mitchell. The Mississippi Armed Forces Museum held its annual Memorial Day ceremony this morning to honor those who made the ultimate sacrifice. Tommy Lofton is the director of the museum, which is on the campus of Camp Shelby.
3: As a country, we can come together, regardless of political party or what we think about issues within our own state or within the United States. 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
3: You know, it's our honor to be able to feature so many different Mississippians from different time periods of service. 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
2: You can learn more about the Mississippi Armed Forces Museum at supertalk.fm.
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2: It's that time of year where shark sightings begin to go up. Therese Crowley explains.
5: As humans migrate to the beaches, summer shark migration is underway, with white sharks making their way north for cooler waters. The first evidence appeared on Martha's Vineyard when a large gray seal washed up dead with a chomp out of his belly matching a great white jaw. Sharks' numbers increase through the summer to a peak in the fall. But migration is never linear or predictable, says OSearch, reporting an adult female great white they track named Goodall swimming 6,000 miles from Canada to Florida's Gulf Coast took an unlikely detour to the Bahamas, maybe chasing prey or better ocean conditions.
2: All of us here at the SuperTalk newsroom were recently tracking a 12-foot great white shark spotted near Horn Island back in February. While shark sightings are somewhat rare in Mississippi, local beachgoers are encouraged to take extra precaution this time of year.
6: Your Laser 96.1 forecast from the Security Solutions Weather Center. Tonight, we've got a 60% chance of rain and a low of 66. Kicking off Memorial Day weekend tomorrow, partly cloudy early, showers and thunderstorms late in the afternoon, 85 for the high tomorrow. Got some scattered showers continuing tomorrow night, more of the same Sunday, lots of rain.

0: high of 83. And looking ahead to Memorial Day itself on Monday, showers and thunderstorms again with a high of 81.
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0: Hey, friends. Happy Friday. I'm so glad you're here. Have you ever gone to a restaurant whose menu looks like a book? Just so many pages, lots of different things, hard to choose what you want. Well, there is a Russian sandwich shop that's getting a lot of attention on social media, and it's not because of its large menu. In fact, it's because it doesn't even have a menu. Very, very simple. They only serve white bread with butter, cheese, bologna, and maybe an egg on the sandwich. That's it. You could probably make that at home or certainly in a dorm room even. Customers are lining up. They say it's the place to be. Could be because the sandwich costs just over a dollar. I wonder what it is. Don't judge me, but I do love bologna.
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0: Feeling good and starting our weekend off right together with incredible music like that. I know gas prices have got a lot of people down. Today's National Road Trip Day. That can be expensive, especially right now. In fact, some people are choosing to save cash by carpooling, by taking public transportation. Maybe we need to pull out the old Power Wheels Barbie Jeep and see how that thing runs.
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2: 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The Mississippi Armed Forces Museum held its annual Memorial Day ceremony this morning to honor those who made the ultimate sacrifice. Tommy Lofton is the director of the museum, which is on the campus of Camp Shelby.
3: As a country, we can come together, regardless of political party or what we think about issues within our own state or within the United States. 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
3: You know, it's our honor to be able to feature so many different Mississippians from different time periods of service. 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
2: You can learn more about the Mississippi Armed Forces Museum at supertalk.fm.
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2: It's that time of year where shark sightings begin to go up. Therese Crowley explains.
5: As humans migrate to the beaches, summer shark migration is underway, with white sharks making their way north for cooler waters. The first evidence appeared on Martha's Vineyard when a large gray seal washed up dead with a chomp out of his belly matching a great white jaw. Sharks' numbers increase through the summer to a peak in the fall. But migration is never linear or predictable, says OSearch, reporting an adult female great white they track named Goodall swimming 6,000 miles from Canada to Florida's Gulf Coast took an unlikely detour to the Bahamas, maybe chasing prey or better ocean conditions.
2: All of us here at the SuperTalk newsroom were recently tracking a 12-foot great white shark spotted near Horn Island back in February. While shark sightings are somewhat rare in Mississippi, local beachgoers are encouraged to take extra precaution this time of year.
6: Your Laser 96.1 forecast from the Security Solutions Weather Center. Tonight, we've got a 60% chance of rain and a low of 66. Kicking off Memorial Day weekend tomorrow, partly cloudy early, showers and thunderstorms late in the afternoon, 85 for the high tomorrow. Got some scattered showers continuing tomorrow night, more of the same Sunday, lots of rain and a high of 83. And looking ahead to Memorial Day itself on Monday, showers and thunderstorms again with a high of 81.
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0: 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We play such great music. 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And don't forget to honor and remember the brave women and men who gave everything for our country. I'll be back with you on Monday. 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

0: What have you done for me lately? Yeah, great one there from Janet Jackson. Tom Petty on the way. We'll hear from Toto coming up.
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2: With Supertalk News, I'm JT Mitchell. The Mississippi Armed Forces Museum held its annual Memorial Day ceremony this morning to honor those who made the ultimate sacrifice. Tommy Lofton is the director of the museum, which is on the campus of Camp Shelby.
3: As a country, we can come together, regardless of political party or what we think about issues within our own state or within the United States. 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
2: Lofton reminds people that the Armed Forces Museum is open this weekend and on Memorial Day from 9 a.m. until 4 p.m.
3: You know, it's our honor to be able to feature so many different Mississippians from different time periods of service. 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
2: You can learn more about the Mississippi Armed Forces Museum at supertalk.fm.
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2: It's that time of year where shark sightings begin to go up. Therese Crowley explains.
5: As humans migrate to the beaches, summer shark migration is underway, with white sharks making their way north for cooler waters. The first evidence appeared on Martha's Vineyard when a large gray seal washed up dead with a chomp out of his belly matching a great white jaw. Sharks' numbers increase through the summer to a peak in the fall. But migration is never linear or predictable, says OSearch, reporting an adult female great white they track named Goodall swimming 6,000 miles from Canada to Florida's Gulf Coast took an unlikely detour to the Bahamas, maybe chasing prey or better ocean conditions.
2: All of us here at the Supertalk newsroom were recently tracking a 12-foot great white shark spotted near Horn Island back in February. While shark sightings are somewhat rare in Mississippi, local beachgoers are encouraged to take extra precaution this time of year.
6: Your Laser 96.1 forecast from the Security Solutions Weather Center. Tonight, we've got a 60% chance of rain and a low of 66. Kicking off Memorial Day weekend tomorrow, partly cloudy early, showers and thunderstorms late in the afternoon, 85 for the high tomorrow. Got some scattered showers continuing tomorrow night, more of the same Sunday, lots of rain and a high of 83. And looking ahead to Memorial Day itself on Monday, showers and thunderstorms again with a high of 81.
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0: It's the Band Madness in our house. Going to play that for Danny and crew. Got us on at UPS tonight. Thanks for checking on in. Do what they did. Drop me a line here in the studio. Got to Aerosmith and Rick Astley coming up.
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0: Words of advice and the very first big hit for that gentleman. Early 80s, the album Working Class Dog. Wendy, thank you for checking in. 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

0: One of the first big hits for that legendary band from the late 70s. Probably one of their biggest hits, I might add, and a great, great song. It's Kool & the Gang, Celebration. Got more great tunes on the way. We'll take it back to 1982. Colin Hay and Men at Work lead the way. And the Wallflowers coming up, too.
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0: A classic from Depeche Mode. Playing that for Steve working tonight. Couldn't tell me where, but Steve, we appreciate you being there, my man. Music coming up from Kenny Loggins and Toad the Wet Sprocket.
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0: more troopers on state and federal roadways with random checkpoints here and there. The Highway Patrol also said there will be an extra emphasis on those who choose not to buckle up as part of the national Click It or Ticket campaign. Roughly $1 million in unclaimed property will automatically be sent to survivors from a tornado outbreak earlier this month. State Treasurer David McRae said checks could soon arrive at homes in Franklin, Forest, Jefferson Davis, Lamar, Lawrence, Lincoln, Marion, and Wilkinson counties.
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0: The Mississippi State softball team had a mighty comeback during today's Super Regional opener against Oklahoma. The Bulldogs trailed 6-2 in the sixth inning, but scored 9 runs in the final 2 innings to seal the 11-9 victory. Here's the final call from Norman.
3: Gabby Garcia. And got her striking out to Lady Everett, and Mississippi State winning their first ever Super Regional win. What a moment for the Bulldogs.
0: Audio courtesy of the SEC Network. Game 2 of the series is set for tomorrow at 12 p.m. Central. If the Bulldogs can find a way to win one more, it will be the first time ever they advance to the Women's College World Series. With Super Talk News, I'm JT Mitchell.
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0: It's the police. Speaking of the police, my friend with a stuttering problem just went to prison. I'm afraid he may never finish his sentence. 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
4: 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Riley, taking a quick look at the Laser 96.1 forecast from the Security Solutions Weather Center for today, and you can expect a strong chance of showers and thunderstorms, the high 85, a strong chance of rain and thunderstorms tonight, the low 67, a very strong chance of showers and thunderstorms Sunday, the high 82, a very strong chance of rain and thunderstorms tomorrow night, the low 67. 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
4: Hey, I'm D. Riley, taking a quick look at the Laser 96.1 forecast from the Security Solutions Weather Center for today, and you can expect a strong chance of showers and thunderstorms, the high 85, a strong chance of rain and thunderstorms tonight, the low 67, a very strong chance of showers and thunderstorms Sunday, the high 82, a very strong chance of rain and thunderstorms tomorrow night, the low 67. 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

0: go vote for Gary Vines today. 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
1: you ready for a cut?
0: There's Cal in Tube City, ready for all five. 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So there's all kinds of ways to get the Rick Burgess Show content. You should never be without any of the show you want at any time. Speedy, Greg, and Adler are here.

0: like a dolphin trainer.
1: Mm-hmm.
0: Yeah. But buddy, we flew.
2: Does he not like that angle that you? Well, no, he's still ahead of you. Okay.
0: And I busted my eye open. I had like 12 stitches in my eye, and bleeding down my face really bad.
2: When you would crash out, and you were laying there going. Right. Would he come back and lick you?
0: Would be running around having a good time like nothing happened. I was like, buddy, you cut me off. You're the reason why I busted.
2: That never connected. He never put that together.
0: No, it was very frustrating.
2: So you're saying he would cut in front of you, which would make you...
0: That was the wrist one.
2: Yeah.
0: Now, the other, the eyebrow one, there was like a cut in the concrete. The skateboard just stopped. I just blew it in the air.
2: Yeah.
0: And in fact, we had worked out that day at one of the CrossFit places.
2: Yeah.
0: And because of my triceps were blown out because we had worked out so hard, so I didn't catch myself because I had no triceps, and so I cracked my skull.
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0: eyebrow one, there was like a cut in the concrete. The skateboard just stopped. I just flew in the air. And in fact, we had worked out that day at one of the CrossFit places.
1: Yeah.
0: And because of my triceps were blown out because we had worked out so hard, so I didn't catch myself because I had no triceps, and so I cracked my skull.
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showers and thunderstorms. The high 85. A strong chance of rain and thunderstorms tonight. The low 67. A very strong chance of showers and thunderstorms Sunday. The high 82. A very strong chance of rain and thunderstorms tomorrow night. The low 67. That's a look at your forecast on your station for the Rick Burgess Show. 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

0: superintendent of the Starkville-Octavia Hall Consolidated School District, and I'm proud that our district has earned an A rating on the Mississippi Schools Accountability Ratings. This A rating reflects the shared work of our schools, our families, and our community to achieve the very best for our boys and girls, for today and for the future. Congratulations, Jacket family.
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0: remember, a unique opportunity right now that's going to end on May 31st. What is that opportunity, Birch? All right, for the remaining standard reserve seats, right now you can experience early bird pricing, which will end May 31st. And combine that with the Father's Day code RBS20. So right now, early bird special price, that's going to end May 31st. Put on top of that the code RBS20 and save 20%. Okay, so that this is unique to have these two working together, and it's only these two are only going to be available to you till May 31st. So there's some good seats that still remain at all four venues. So check that at rickburgessshow.com. You'll see those links there. And use our links, too. Be careful about ticket brokers trying to reach out to you, too. There's still tickets remaining. The ticket brokers, you don't need them right now. So don't overpay unnecessarily. And get those seats. And we're going into rehearsals starting in June. And we are excited about the show we're going to put together for you in these four theaters. Okay, so a couple of other things to talk about as we move through. And you were telling me about this, Speedy, as far as headlines, sad situation in San Diego. So there's a San Diego mosque shooting. Three victims, have been killed. Two teen suspects are also dead. Now that jumps out of the headline, doesn't it? Two teen suspects. Why in the world would a couple of teenagers want to go fire on a mosque in San Diego? And that's kind of got everybody kind of tilting their heads going, radicalized these two? And it seems to be what one of these things that we really get concerned about, these algorithms, and you get in inside this, these worlds where, you know, all you're hearing is this same stuff, and you lose any opposing point of view or any other explanation, and before you know it, you're trapped inside here. And and they really think that it possibly could be that at their age, obviously, they were not around when the attack on 9/11 happened, and that they began to study documentaries and things about it, right? Correct me where I'm wrong, and that they may have possibly found out that this mosque allegedly was where some of the terrorists who attacked America, where they went, was their place of worship, and in some strange notion, they thought they would go attack it, right? I mean,
1: yeah, that's what is coming out
0: all these years later. I just
1: So 17 and 19 are the shooters, and one of the individuals that were killed at the mosque was a security guard that they said acted fast and probably saved a lot of lives, but was killed in the action. The teenagers died of self-afflicted wounds. They said the officers said that they never discharged a weapon, and it is being investigated as a hate crime, obviously, because they had hate speech scrawled out on all the weapons. And I believe
2: you were shooting at
1: authorities were alerted because one of the suspect's mothers said that hours before the attack, they told police that her son had taken a car. Her car was missing with three of her weapons, and she reported that, and she felt like he was suicidal, not knowing that he was going to go do this.
0: Yeah.
1: They were both dressed in camouflage and just 17 and 19 years of age. And to your point, Rick, when I was watching the live coverage, they mentioned 9/11. They mentioned what you just said and felt like that was part of the motivation with this online, you know,
0: I know, just
1: algorithm and stuff. You just don't know what's going on. It was all preliminary, and more is going to come out. So some of that could be wrong, but they're just saying from what they are seeing that obviously it was motivated by something like that, and they felt pretty confident that's from what that was leaking out, that's what motivated them. But more will, I guess, be reported when all the facts are in.
0: Yeah, so you think to yourself, where in the world, living in San Diego, can a 17-year-old and 19-year-old get pulled into a world that would have them thinking the way to end their life is to go and shoot up a mosque and then kill themselves?

0: The Are You Ready Tour is coming this fall. 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
1: All right, so just

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5: 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And be sure and tell them Rick told you to come by.

0: in the mix, ready to go. Burge is in the one seat and ready for another hour, but I gotta know if you're ready. Are y'all ready? Who's ready? So let's go. Thanks for being with us. The number 888, the number Big Vox. 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Coming up later, Vox seats and a Burgess ball battle. Well, Speedy, I know when you were out Friday going to see your grandson.
1: Yeah.
0: It had to be hard to listen to us trying to do the Burgess ball battle.
1: You know, I missed that part. I missed.
0: Boy, we struggled.
1: A lot, actually. But I asked Greg about it, and he mumbled something. And so I couldn't tell how it went.
2: It was a 4-2 barn burner.
0: Yeah, 4-2.
1: 4-2?
0: Yeah, it was the.
1: Four to two, not 42.
0: No, at one point, I thought these two ladies were going to break the backboard. They were throwing so many bricks.
2: Yeah.
0: I mean, they would throw the ball at it.
1: I did notice the backboard is cracked above the right side.
0: Well, no surprise.
2: Yeah.
0: Buddy, they were. I mean, Greg was trying to say, hey.
2: And it was overtime. It ended 2-2.
0: Yeah.
1: Oh. Yeah. Bless your heart.
2: Double overtime.
0: Right. Yeah.
1: You had to reset it again.
2: We just did shoot out.
0: They were a little reckless on the wheel too. They didn't wait. They just started spinning. it got out of hand a little bit.
1: Yeah.
0: So we missed you. And all of us had to turn. We had to give more. All of us.
1: Okay. Well, that's nice.
0: To come up.
2: Yeah, it was hard.
0: To kind of.
1: I heard y'all. I heard that part.
0: To fill in your deficit.
1: Yeah. Old Terry was laughing.
0: No, when you left here,
1: you having a good time over there, honey?
2: Yeah. You didn't even make it out of the parking lot.
0: Right.
1: I know.
0: Yeah, sure.
2: Like, wow. You had to, well, at least you got to greet somebody. I know that made you feel better.
0: Guys, I will tell you this.
1: I love people, Greg.
0: You do love people.
2: That's it. He's a people person.
0: Yes, he is. You know you can overlook.
1: I appreciate people coming to this show.
0: Of course you do.
1: I mean, you realize the commitment that it takes to get in the car, get hotel rooms, travel, come here, make something that you, meemaw's recipe, handed down.
2: Which people y'all don't have to do.
0: But which we had. Greg, don't say that with a piece of that pecan pie in your mouth.
2: Yeah, but you know what I'm saying.
0: Because it was good.
2: Well, it was all good.
0: Right. So it is. No.
2: Yeah, I had 50 biscuits.
0: Yeah, right. Not sure why we had 50, but that's all right.
1: You know, and you know me, I get uncomfortable. Y'all don't look up and stuff, and I'm like, oh, hey.

0: I know that's weird, but
1: that's right. Especially since you don't know me, and I'm kind of creepy looking anyway. So,
2: well, and now you got to be careful sometimes. Yes, ma'am. I'm not a ma'am.
0: Sorry, Speedy, sir.
2: I identify as a boy.
1: Well,
3: it's ma'am.
1: Do you think we're all getting
3: video? It's ma'am.
1: Do you realize it's that ma'am. We're getting old enough now, though, the people that we should say sir and ma'am to, they're
2: on up there.
1: There's not many of them left.
2: All right. Yeah, well, it's called being respectful, Greg.
3: That's right.
1: We'll be right back.
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6: 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Riley, taking a quick look at the Laser 96.1 forecast from the Security Solutions Weather Center for today, and you can expect a strong chance of showers and thunderstorms, the high 85, a strong chance of rain and thunderstorms tonight, the low 67, a very strong chance of showers and thunderstorms Sunday, the high 82, a very strong chance of rain and thunderstorms tomorrow night, the low 67. That's a look at your forecast on your station for the Rick Burgess Show, Laser 96.1 WLZA.
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Expect a strong chance of showers and thunderstorms, the high 85. A strong chance of rain and thunderstorms tonight, the low 67. A very strong chance of showers and thunderstorms Sunday, the high 82. A very strong chance of rain and thunderstorms tomorrow night, the low 67. That's a look at your forecast on your station for the Rick Burgess Show. 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

0: If we live there, we're going to have different colored hair, you know. So, yeah, we're here. We're working with the lizard people. Y'all are doomed. I mean, big time doomed. But it's probably going to take another 10 years. So live it up, and your total destruction is coming pretty soon. Thank y'all for having us.
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3: 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Riley, taking a quick look at the Laser 96.1 forecast from the Security Solutions Weather Center for today, and you can expect a strong chance of showers and thunderstorms, the high 85, a strong chance of rain and thunderstorms tonight, the low 67, a very strong chance of showers and thunderstorms Sunday, the high 82, a very strong chance of rain and thunderstorms tomorrow night, the low 67. 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
5: 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Riley, taking a quick look at the Laser 96.1 forecast from the Security Solutions Weather Center for today, and you can expect a strong chance of showers and thunderstorms, the high 85, a strong chance of rain and thunderstorms tonight, the low 67, a very strong chance of showers and thunderstorms Sunday, the high 82, a very strong chance of rain and thunderstorms tomorrow night, the low 67. That's a look at your forecast on your station for the Rick Burgess Show, Laser 96.1 WLZA.
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with one of the coolest names in rock music. It's Johnny Hates Jazz and Shattered Dreams. Hey there, I'm Linda on your Saturday Memorial Day weekend. Thanks so much for hanging out with us. It's Foreigner and Cold as Ice.

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12: This weekend, our community stands together to recognize the heroes who never came home. Memorial Day is more than a holiday. It's a promise to keep their stories alive.

0: It's not Henley. All she wants to do is dance. And we're talking about Memorial Day weekend. Americans hitting the beach and hosting, you know, outdoor cookouts and stuff like that. Traveling for Memorial Day weekend. A lot of people traveling. But what is the true reason for the holiday? According to a survey, only about 60% of Americans associate the holiday with remembering the men and women who died defending our country. Of course, it's easy to get caught up in all the fun and what's thought of as, you know, like I said earlier, the official start of summer. But there, you know, is a reason why we really honor this day and this weekend. And that's all about those that we've lost in the past. And maybe you have a few in your family you want to remember and make sure your kids remember. Hey, I've got more favorites in just a couple of minutes with Irene Cara and a classic from the Cars.
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2: 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Riley, taking a quick look at the Laser 96.1 forecast from the Security Solutions Weather Center for today, and you can expect a strong chance of showers and thunderstorms, the high 85, a strong chance of rain and thunderstorms tonight, the low 67, a very strong chance of showers and thunderstorms Sunday, the high 82, a very strong chance of rain and thunderstorms tomorrow night, the low 67. That's a look at your forecast on your station for the Rick Burgess Show, Laser 96.1 WLZA.
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0: The Clash on Laser 96.1, the Golden Triangle's official weekend station. Thanks so much for turning us on your Memorial Day weekend. 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
1: Hey, I'm D. Riley, taking a quick look at the Laser 96.1 forecast from the Security Solutions Weather Center for today, and you can expect a strong chance of showers and thunderstorms, the high 85, a strong chance of rain and thunderstorms tonight, the low 67, a very strong chance of showers and thunderstorms Sunday, the high 82, a very strong chance of rain and thunderstorms tomorrow night, the low 67. That's a look at your forecast on your station for the Rick Burgess Show, Laser 96.1 WLZA.
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0: The B-52's Love Shack. I'm not quite sure why, but pretty much every wedding reception I've been to in the last 10 years, you know, the DJ always plays that song at some point. Not usually early in the night, but towards the end. Brian Adams in a couple of minutes in KC.
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0: The Rolling Stones, Beast of Burden. By the way, guys, do have a new album coming out probably, I want to say, in July, called Foreign Tongues. And this is interesting because they've already been working on some of the music videos, and they are using AI to transform them into like their younger selves, which you see sometimes in movies when your favorite actor is, you know, you see them as maybe a teenager or in their 20s or something. You go, wow, how do they do that? Yeah. AI company called Deep Voodoo was able to just kind of create this look where it really de-ages you by, in this case, for this one video, 5 decades. Yeah, that's pretty cool. Have got more on the way with the Bee Gees and the Goo Goo Dolls.
1: Hey, I'm Dee Riley, taking a quick look at the Laser 96.1 forecast from the Security Solutions Weather Center for today, and you can expect a strong chance of showers and thunderstorms, the high 85, a strong chance of rain and thunderstorms tonight, the low 67, a very strong chance of showers and thunderstorms Sunday, the high 82, a very strong chance of rain and thunderstorms tomorrow night, the low 67. That's a look at your forecast on your station for the Rick Burgess Show, Laser 96.1 WLZA.
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0: 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Riley, taking a quick look at the Laser 96.1 forecast from the Security Solutions Weather Center for today, and you can expect a strong chance of showers and thunderstorms, the high 85, a strong chance of rain and thunderstorms tonight, the low 67, a very strong chance of showers and thunderstorms Sunday, the high 82, a very strong chance of rain and thunderstorms tomorrow night, the low 67. 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
3: 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This is State Representative Rob Robertson. 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

0: This is Bart Williams, Senate District 15. This Memorial Day, as a community, let's all take a moment to remember the brave men and women who gave everything for our freedom. 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

0: Vogue. Madonna and Vogue. Madonna's got new music coming out this summer. It's called Confessions 2. She's already released one single called I Feel So Free, but there's another one right after it. She just released a new one. I mean, this one is with Sabrina Carpenter called Bring Your Love, expecting to do a huge tour to follow this up.
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2: 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Riley, taking a quick look at the Laser 96.1 forecast from the Security Solutions Weather Center for today, and you can expect a strong chance of showers and thunderstorms, the high 85, a strong chance of rain and thunderstorms tonight, the low 67, a very strong chance of showers and thunderstorms Sunday, the high 82, a very strong chance of rain and thunderstorms tomorrow night, the low 67. That's a look at your forecast on your station for the Rick Burgess Show, Laser 96.1 WLZA.
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1: Miami Sound Machine. 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In just a couple of minutes, I've got more on the way with Prince.
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3: With Super Talk News, I'm JT Mitchell. With hurricane season beginning June 1st, the good news is that federal meteorologists believe a less intense season is on the horizon. Evan Brown reports.

0: A high chance of an El Nino means forecasters at NOAA think the Atlantic Basin will produce fewer cyclones this summer. They're predicting 8 to 10 named storms.
1: Of these, 3 to 6 hurricanes and 1 to 3 major hurricanes, that's your category 3 to 5, with winds at or above 111 miles an hour.
0: NOAA Director Neil Jacobs adds Pacific storms are predicted to be more numerous. Those can affect both the U.S. Southwest and the Hawaiian Islands.
2: All Mississippians, including those of us who live on the Gulf Coast, are encouraged to go ahead and get ready for hurricane season. That includes having emergency supplies on deck and having an evacuation plan in place just in case.
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2: As the conversation on potential redistricting continues, several Mississippi Republicans want to see a new map that makes it harder for Democratic Congressman Benny Thompson to be reelected. While that may be the case here in the state, House Minority Leader Robert Johnson argues that Republicans with offices in D.C. actually don't want to redistrict.
8: Let me say this. Nobody's talking about this, but the Trent Kelly camp, the Michael Guest camp, the Mike Ezell camp, they are all not publicly and openly saying anything, but saying, hey, leave him alone, because if you mess with him, you'll mess with us.
2: We did ask Republican Congressman Mike Ezell if he wants a new map.
9: I think we should do exactly what the legislature wants us to do, according to what's best for the state.
2: With this year's congressional primaries already happening, it looks like the earliest lawmakers would vote on a new map would be 2027.
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2: Fallen heroes who traded their tomorrow for our today, we salute your bravery. 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

0: She is Donna Summer. That is Bad Girls. That song inspired by a member of Donna's entourage. She left the tour hotel, went to get a few snacks. Then she was picked up by the police, who thought she was a streetwalker. Oh, no. John Mellencamp on the way. We'll also hear from Ace of Base.
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2: I'm Kelly Bennett for Supertalk Mississippi News. The Southeastern Association of Regulatory Utility Commissioners Conference is underway in Biloxi this week. Northern District Public Service Commissioner Chris Brown told us wise energy decisions have been drawing industry to Mississippi. Our state recently surpassed Germany in per capita GDP.
3: Per citizen, we create more economic growth or economic capacity than the Germans do. One reason for that is they made bad energy decisions. So they scuttled their nuclear fleet and they went heavy on renewables. They were bragging.

0: first quarter of a year and a half ago that they had 50% of their energy was renewable, but they didn't tell you that they had the highest, second highest per kilowatt hour energy costs in the world. So they started losing their industrial base.
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0: They are Ace of Base, That's All That She Wants, a song that was originally recorded in 1991, but it went through several versions before the final recording that appeared on their breakout album, The Sign. Stick around, we've got a long stretch of your favorites on the way, including Billy Joel.
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1: Memorial Day. 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

0: Freedom is never free. It's earned by the brave. This is State Representative Rob Robertson. This Memorial Day, let's honor the service members who made the ultimate sacrifice for our country and our community. Their courage lives on in all that we cherish today. We remember and salute you.
1: Fallen heroes who traded their tomorrow for our today, we salute your bravery. I'm Kyle Skinner, War 3 Alderman here in Starkville, and this Memorial Day, we celebrate the lives of those who died in service to our nation. 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
2: With Super Talk News, I'm JT Mitchell. With hurricane season beginning June 1st, the good news is that federal meteorologists believe a less intense season is on the horizon. Eben Brown reports.
3: A high chance of an El Nino means forecasters at NOAA think the Atlantic Basin will produce fewer cyclones this summer. They're predicting 8 to 10 named storms.
4: Of these, 3 to 6 hurricanes and 1 to 3 major hurricanes, that's your category 3 to 5, with winds at or above 111 miles an hour.
3: NOAA Director Neil Jacobs adds Pacific storms are predicted to be more numerous. Those can affect both the U.S. Southwest and the Hawaiian Islands.
2: All Mississippians, including those of us who live on the Gulf Coast, are encouraged to go ahead and get ready for hurricane season. That includes having emergency supplies on deck and having an evacuation plan in place just in case.
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2: As the conversation on potential redistricting continues, several Mississippi Republicans want to see a new map that makes it harder for Democratic Congressman Benny Thompson to be reelected. While that may be the case here in the state, House Minority Leader Robert Johnson argues that Republicans with offices in D.C. actually don't want to redistrict.
3: Let me say this. Nobody's talking about this, but the Trent Kelly camp, the Michael Guest camp, the Mikey Zales camp, they are all not publicly and openly saying anything, but saying, hey, leave him alone, because if you mess with him, you'll mess with us.
2: We did ask Republican Congressman Mike Ezell if he wants a new map.
4: I think we should do exactly what the legislature wants us to do, according to what's best for the state.
2: With this year's congressional primaries already happening, it looks like the earliest lawmakers would vote on a new map would be 2027.
5: Hey, I'm D. Riley, taking a quick look at the Laser 96.1 forecast from the Security Solutions Weather Center for today, and you can expect a strong chance of showers and thunderstorms, the high 85, a strong chance of rain and thunderstorms tonight, the low 67, a very strong chance of showers and thunderstorms Sunday, the high 82, a very strong chance of rain and thunderstorms tomorrow night, the low 67. 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

0: They are Nickelback and How You Remind Me. 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Blondie on the way, we'll also hear from Wham.
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0: Genesis with the title track to their massive album, Invisible Touch, that included, oh, the phenomenal songs Tonight, Tonight, Tonight, Into Deep, Land of Confusion, and Throwing It All Away. Rock Set on the way, and hang out, we have Sticks.
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2: I'm Kelly Bennett for Supertalk Mississippi News. The Southeastern Association of Regulatory Utility Commissioners Conference is underway in Biloxi this week. Northern District Public Service Commissioner Chris Brown told us wise energy decisions have been drawing industry to Mississippi. Our state recently surpassed Germany in per capita GDP.
3: Per citizen, we create more economic growth or economic capacity than the Germans do. One reason for that is they made bad energy decisions. So they scuttled their nuclear fleet and they went heavy on renewables. They were bragging first quarter of a year and a half ago that they had 50% of their energy was renewable, but they didn't tell you that they had the second highest per kilowatt hour energy cost in the world. So they started losing their industrial base.
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7: Hey, I'm D. Riley, taking a quick look at the Laser 96.1 forecast from the Security Solutions Weather Center for today, and you can expect a strong chance of showers and thunderstorms, the high 85, a strong chance of rain and thunderstorms tonight, the low 67, a very strong chance of showers and thunderstorms Sunday, the high 82, a very strong chance of rain and thunderstorms tomorrow night, the low 67. 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
6: 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We salute your bravery. I'm Kyle Skinner, War 3 R.

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We have Soul to Soul coming up, the Beatles as well. And this one later hit 4311. Here's The Cure.

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0: Freedom is never free. It's earned by the brave. This is State Representative Rob Robertson. This Memorial Day, let's honor the service members who made the ultimate sacrifice for our country and our community. Their courage lives on in all that we cherish today. We remember and salute you.
1: Fallen heroes who traded their tomorrow for our today, we salute your bravery. I'm Kyle Skinner, Ward 3 Alderman here in Starkville, and this Memorial Day, we celebrate the lives of those who died in service to our nation. May we always be a community worthy of their incredible sacrifice.
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2: With SuperTalk News, I'm JT Mitchell. With hurricane season beginning June 1st, the good news is that federal meteorologists believe a less intense season is on the horizon. Eben Brown reports.
3: A high chance of an El Nino means forecasters at NOAA think the Atlantic Basin will produce fewer cyclones this summer. They're predicting 8 to 10 named storms.
4: Of these, 3 to 6 hurricanes and 1 to 3 major hurricanes, that's your category 3 to 5, with winds at or above 111 miles an hour.
3: NOAA Director Neil Jacobs adds Pacific storms are predicted to be more numerous. Those can affect both the U.S. Southwest and the Hawaiian Islands.
2: All Mississippians, including those of us who live on the Gulf Coast, are encouraged to go ahead and get ready for hurricane season. That includes having emergency supplies on deck and having an evacuation plan in place just in case.
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2: As the conversation on potential redistricting continues, several Mississippi Republicans want to see a new map that makes it harder for Democratic Congressman Benny Thompson to be reelected. While that may be the case here in the state, House Minority Leader Robert Johnson argues that Republicans with offices in D.C. actually don't want to redistrict.
7: Let me say this. Nobody's talking about this, but the Trent Kelly camp, the Michael Guest camp, the Mikey Zales camp, they are all not publicly and openly saying anything, but saying, hey, leave him alone, because if you mess with him, you'll mess with us.
2: We did ask Republican Congressman Mike Ezell if he wants a new map.
8: I think we should do exactly what the legislature wants us to do, according to what's best for the state.
2: With this year's congressional primaries already happening, it looks like the earliest lawmakers would vote on a new map would be 2027.
9: Hey, I'm D. Riley, taking a quick look at the Laser 96.1 forecast from the Security Solutions Weather Center for tonight, and you can expect a strong chance of rain and thunderstorms, the low 67, a very strong chance of showers and thunderstorms Sunday, the high 82, a very strong chance of rain and thunderstorms tomorrow night, the low 67. A look ahead, a very strong chance of wet weather Memorial Day, the high 82, the low 67.
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0: With the follow-up to their 1992 hit Ordinary World, they are Duran Duran and Come Undone. Bon Jovi on the way, and we have a slow dance from Chicago.
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0: Thomas Dolby, She Blinded Me with Science. Science. Now, Thomas Dolby really is best remembered for that song right there, but he did really important roles outside of vocals. He did all the synth work, for example, on the Foreigner 4 album. In Excess on the way, and we'll hear from Eagle Eye Cherry.
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2: I'm Kelly Bennett for SuperTalk Mississippi News. The Southeastern Association of Regulatory Utility Commissioners Conference is underway in Biloxi this week. Northern District Public Service Commissioner Chris Brown told us wise energy decisions have been drawing industry to Mississippi. Our state recently surpassed Germany in per capita GDP.
3: Per citizen, we create more economic growth or economic capacity than the Germans do. One reason for that is they made bad energy decisions. So they scuttled their nuclear fleet and they went heavy on renewables. They were bragging.

0: in first quarter of a year and a half ago that they had 50% of their energy was renewable, but they didn't tell you that they had the highest, second highest per kilowatt hour energy costs in the world. So they started losing their industrial base.
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4: 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Then we're going to have a job fair in June, so we're going to be trying to place them in jobs, and they're going to have they're going to be 8 months short when they finish their school, so they're going to be employable this year.
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5: Hey, I'm D. Riley, taking a quick look at the Laser 96.1 forecast from the Security Solutions Weather Center for tonight, and you can expect a strong chance of rain and thunderstorms, the low 67, a very strong chance of showers and thunderstorms Sunday, the high 82, a very strong chance of rain and thunderstorms tomorrow night, the low 67. A look ahead, a very strong chance of wet weather Memorial Day, the high 82, the low 67. That's a look at your forecast on your station for the Rick Burgess Show, Laser 96.1 WLZA.
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1: Freedom is never free. It's earned by the brave. This is State Representative Rob Robertson. 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
4: Fallen heroes who traded their tomorrow for our today. We salute your bravery. I'm Kyle Skinner, War 3 Alderman here in Starkville, and this Memorial Day, we celebrate the lives of those who died in service to our nation. 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
0: Laser 96.1.